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0: Radio Casino 56 is departing Casino and heading to Tweed Heads to deliver a vote. ETA approximately 2 hours and 30 minutes. 1 POV, over.
1: Copy that. We'll do a welfare check in 2 hours.
0: Thank you, Radio, and if I arrive before my time frame, I will radio in. Over.

0: could be a person strapped Princess Highway in Bedella. We paid CRA in a room in Bedella for this one. Just a female hit the guardrail there, being assessed by Ambos, police on scene.
1: Yeah, copy that. I can see how many pumper is there or just about there. Marker's not available. Can we see if anyone's available in that truck to get us a C-Rep?

0: direction. We'll just drop a message down to their MDT.
1: Yeah, copy that. I'm just trying to call the driver of that truck right now.
2: Yellow Water Support, 17 Bravo, yellow.
0: Go ahead.
2: 17 Bravo is arriving. We're going to council on the coast again.
0: Yeah, copy that. Thanks. Fire complete.

0: south shortly. Just for your information, it's a bit of a reception black spot there.
1: Yeah, copy that. Just details per the items, just female next to you, impact on the body, get her mouth

0: Park en face, merci. Tom, doesn't look like we're getting a crew from Badalla. Can we please page Dalmini 1, who I believe was still on air?
1: Yeah, copy that. Dalmini 1, Falcon.
2: I'm Dalmini 1 at this stage. I'm the only one actually at the station doing some maintenance work. You will have to send a page out to the brigade about it.
1: Yeah, copy that, wall page. The brigade now, 5 on quick.

0: comes Shalom Command Zulu, yellow.
1: Go ahead, Command Zulu.
0: Yeah, comms are just off the radio check. That's our monthly maintenance. Can you give us a read back on that, please?
1: I'm running you 5x5.
0: Thank you, Falcon. I'm clear.
1: Much appreciated, Falcon.
2: Hi, come VRA in your room at Portable 2.
1: VRA in the room,
2: VRA in the room at Portable 2 on scene liaising with the ambulance. We've got one female passenger currently being attended by ambulance awaiting for RFS to for fire protection and also have police on scene. Thank you.
1: Yeah, copy that, Portable 2, Falcon Crest.

0: Mini one, go ahead.
1: Thomas, could you mark this appliance as being offline at the Gosford Council for servicing? Clear.
2: VR-AHX1, over.
1: Eagle's marked with Mooney.
0: Think on the showing melt white as you call fine. Marking Mooney white. Sorry, Mooney unavailable. Bypass message.
2: HX1, over.
0: HX1, go ahead.
2: Viacom, this is VRA-HX1. Leave responding, crew of two. Leaving station, over. Yeah. Making one other right destination, over.
0: And have you responding now, Viacom, please?

0: Patient has been extricated from vehicle and is in hands of paramedics just awaiting clearance from police.
1: Patient has been released in the care of the paramedics, just waiting to be released. 1024, final click.

0: Vera in Narooma Portable 2 Yellow.
1: Go ahead.
0: Police have cleared from scene. No need for 861. Please stand down. Thank you.
1: Do you receive that? No need for 861. They can stand down. Just confirming you've been released. Is that correct?
0: Released by police. Thank you.
1: Received, thanks. 862 at 1024, clear of you. Narooma, VRA Narooma, 861 from Fireball.
2: VRN 861, over.
1: Yeah, received, thanks, 861. I'll have you returning at 1025, Fireball, please.
2: VRA 861, yes, we're returning station, standing down, over.
1: Thank you very much, Fireball, please, 1025.

0: Padella 1.
1: Padella 1, ready to respond. Are we still required at this MVA? 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
0: Affirmative. Yeah, thank you. Clear view, Padella 1, Falcon.
1: Padella 1, say again.
0: Yeah, Padella 1, you can proceed to this incident for debris cleanup, please.
1: Affirmative. Okay, roger that.
0: Falcon, please.
4: Falcon, this is Far South Coast Command.
0: Far South Coast, go ahead.
4: Yeah, I'm on scene at that accident out of Padella. Yeah, the patient has been extracted, and in the ambulance, the vehicle needs to be towed away. Over.

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1: 861.
0: Firecom, this is VRA 861. We're a packet station closing down, over.
1: Yeah, copy that, thanks. Firecom, clear.

0: Command Oscar.
1: Command Oscar, go ahead.
0: Yes, at that incident that's just north of Badoa, the patient has been taken to the hospital. The car has been moved off the road, and police are currently opening the road to traffic.
1: Yeah, received, thanks. Falcon Clear. Central Coast Duty, Falcon.
2: Central Coast Duty.
1: Yeah, thanks. Just in relation to that incident call, could you call in to State Office, please?
2: Yeah, please.
1: Falcon Clear.

0: one, please?
1: Tell me anyone.
2: Yeah, it's like we're currently waiting the traffic northbound for southbound traffic. How many pumpers just passing us in the other direction?
1: Yeah, copy that. Just from ops vehicle that's there. The road is reopened, so you should be moving shortly. Fire on, please.
3: Just doing a welfare check. Seeing any traveling?
4: Traveling very slow. Currently stopped at Roadwork. One of the range of Grafton, so ETA back to leaving us another 2 hours over.
3: No, copy that. We'll do another welfare check in 2 hours.
4: Thanks, Radio. ETC 19 out.

0: Come anyone.
1: We've arrived on scene. As said before, traffic is flowing freely. Bedella will be on scene shortly. We'll hand over to them, over.
0: Copy that, thanks. 5 o'clock.

0: almost everyone else is cleared off the scene. 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There's no danger. Police who remain on the scene is the only agency remaining. The debris has been cleared off the road. There's nothing much else for us to do at the moment.
1: Copy that, thank you. Happy to have you clear and return. 10:45 cycle, please.

0: moment waiting for the tow truck just for traffic control because it's on a dangerous bend. Over.
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0: Bermagui 1.
1: Yeah, fire call. Bermagui 1 is leaving South Pambula, heading for Bermagui Station. Crew of 1, not available.
0: Copy that, Bermagui 1, fire complete.

0: Пакъм не мой говоря. PC Golf.
1: PC Golf, right.
0: Heading for more FTC to Narrabri FTC and will be unavailable.
1: Yeah, copy that, come in Golf. Safe travels. Pakum clear.
2: Is making a short stop at Wallingbar HQ and we will be back on the road in approximately 10 minutes. Over.
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0: I'm just doing a welfare check and seeing how you're traveling.
1: 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Traveling fit and well. Revised ETA in Tamworth of 13:25. Over.
0: Copy that. We will check in with you in another 2 hours then.
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0: 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Flight Control Alpha 7 has finished at this job. Just cleaning up here and about to return to station.
1: Yeah, copy that, Alpha 7. Thank you. Place to stop on the job now. 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
0: Radio 56 has arrived at Tweed Heads SES unit to drop off Tabulum's boat. I'll be back on the road shortly. Over.
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0: 19's got 2 POV heading to Wollongong, ETA hour and a half, over.
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0: 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Just surviving for our tower's operational, over.
1: Yeah, copy that, for our tower. 5.3, 12-0,

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1: Maitland 36, go ahead.
0: 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Time of arrival about 5 minutes. Once the OB on forward, over.
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0: I confirm the 7's arrived at Southampton for Starlink installation. Offline till further notice.
1: Copy that. Thank you. If I can clear 12:15.

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0: Radio Casino 56 has picked up the votes from Tweed Heads and HQ and is now proceeding back to Casino HQ. ETA approximately 2 hours. Over.
1: Copy Casino 56, would you like a welfare check?
0: Yeah, do a check. And if I make it back to Casino before me time, I'll radio you.
1: Yeah, copy 56, safe travels.
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0: Traveling really well. I'm about 10 minutes out of Tenterfield and then about half an hour further on to destination. 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
1: Copy that. If you could let us know when you arrive, that would be great.
0: Copy that. Tenterfield. 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
0: 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Thank you.
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1: 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On the homeward stretch, probably about another 30 minutes to go. We'll refuel before heading into base and advise when I return.
0: Copy that. We will hear from you when you get back.
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1: No, Mike Water Command, Oscar.
0: Yeah, Fire, I'm just advising that Command Oscar and Command Delta both departing Narrabri FCC for more FCC. Both are the crew of one and are unavailable.
1: Thanks, Namoy Guada, Command Oscar, both yourself and Command Golf. I have you unavailable at 1246, Falcon Click.

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0: Radio, Casino 56 is traveling well. We have reached Lismore. We're approximately 45 minutes from Casino. Over.
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1: 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Yeah, same ETA, 1500.
0: 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We will check in with you when you arrive.
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1: 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PLC19 has returned to Tamworth HQ and standing down for the day, over.

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0: Finch Crest City, taking a call for first fire, 427 Old Maitland Road in Mardi. Caller from the address provided can see smoke 2 to 3 kilometres into the bushland with Page, Turimba, Berkeley Vale and Thorough.
1: We're getting nobody from Turimba and Berkeley Vale. Can you guys do next, please?

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0: Can we go to the next on the Sudan, please, for this one? In Maitland. I'm sorry, second coast. Bye.

Democrats, Judy. Democrats, Judy. We go to the, they call on Instagram for the money jump. Thanks.

I call Center Cast Duty. Center Cast Duty. I'm going to stop on the big days other than the animal.

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2: Sorry, I'm Berkeley Val 1, Luke. Berkeley Val 1, go ahead.
4: We responded to 12 now, crew 3, that's right, crew 3 AF, meeting the crew leader on the scene.
2: Yeah, copy, thank you, fly clear.

0: Delta 9.
1: For Delta 9.
0: Prince Winston. I'm just picking up DC on the way. We'll respond when we pick up the officer.
1: Yeah, copy. You click the first part of your message. What's your crew strength at the moment?
0: Can you repeat that, please?
1: The first part of your message. What is your current crew strength?
0: Yeah, current crew strength 1. We'll be picking DC up on the way, which will make it a crew of 2.
1: Copy that, thank you. Fly, come clear.

0: Willamah 7 is finished Starling installation, being returned to station at Willamah. Crew of 1. Not available.
1: Received, thanks. Final clear.

0: 31 Alpha, blue. Hey, entering a page call to a 3M Trilby, crew.
1: Yeah, copy that, thanks. Three down, at Auburn's on the Hawkesbury channel, 117 on arrival.
0: Yeah, copy that, 117 Hawkesbury on arrival, thank you.
1: Back on clear.

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1: Go ahead.
0: Oh, we're responding at the moment.
1: Copy your response. No further details other than what's showing on the RMDT.
0: Copy that.
1: Fire comms for test duty. Thanks for test duty. Further to the previous, we might have some expectation it could be up in Red Hill Road. Copy that. Yeah, copy. I'll put in a message. Copy on Red Hill Road.

0: that marks in. We'll proceed to Red Hill Road first.
1: Yeah, copy that. Fire, copy that.

0: Viacom, Wiseman Ferry 1, Blue.
1: Wiseman Ferry 1, thank you. Taking a call to assist Oxford District with a tree down on Wall Street in St. Albans.
0: Yeah, copy that. We have two chainsaw operators, crew at 2, OOC, DC, responding.
1: Received, thank you. On arrival, channel 117, Viacom, please.

0: Go ahead, Bravo Golf. We're on scene at 216 Yarramalong Road. There is a permit for this address. It is a Golf Road. The senior of Yarramalong Properties.
1: Yeah, stand by. Address was 216 Yarramalong.
0: Affirmative, 216.

0: Negative L1 for them. Confirming it is 216 being the number.
1: Yes, that's affirmative.
0: Yeah, copy, that's just not coming up on Guardian.

0: Yeah, go ahead.
1: Yeah, comms. We've spoken to the property owner. He's got adequate water. It's in, within the size parameters. We're happy to leave this and put a stop on this job.
0: Yeah, copy that. Placing a stop on the job now. Final question.

0: Travel along 154.
1: Travel along 1.
0: Yeah, I can see you're almost on the scene. However, we have taken a stop on the job. You are free to return to station.
1: Confirm that.

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1: 417 Alpha, thank you.
0: 417 Alpha has arrived at South Panville, ready for Starlink installations. Still unavailable until further notice. Thank you.
1: Thanks for that. 1500. Five quick.
2: Just going out to recon a job at Woodbury. One COB on board, approximately time, probably about 10 minutes. Over.
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0: Like home last duty.
1: Hi, it's Rudy, afternoon, 3 down, A1 Princess High and Waterfall. We've paged headquarters to this one. Apparently, in the 100 kilometre zone, Garawara Centre, 1-3 down across both intersection lanes, about 8 metres long.
0: Did you say Garawara as well?
1: Yeah, it's Garawara Centre in the details. I'm not too sure how to make or what to make of that.
0: Yeah, I believe that will be Garawara Centre, which is located south of Waterfall on the Old Princes Highway. Can you please advise Waterfall as well, please? And we will see if we can get to both ends to head south to find this tree.
1: Copy that, touching Waterfall now, 5 1.

C19, this is radio. C19, this is radio. C19, this is radio. Nothing heard. Out.

0: Hi, I'm from ISG.
1: Hi, ISG.
0: Yeah, just a question before the crews come on. Is there any further update on where these trams may be on the M1, sorry, the A1, which went before Waterfall, north of Waterfall, or on the A1, Alternative Highway, south of Waterfall?
1: I think we're getting a repeat for this one, Princess Highway, near fire trail number 9I. Unless I do believe that might be a different one, apologies. That's further down south, so that's incoming our way as well. Having a look now where the pin's dropped. It's the Princess Highway near just before the Eckersley Road

broken in. Can you please repeat? Yeah, so the pin for this one has been located near the Eckersley Road incident. However, I do believe we're getting a second call for this one from the SES. Stand by.

0: Yeah, apologies. Just a repeat for this one, a bit further down south from where the initial call came in. Princess Highway, Fire Trail number 9I in Helensburg.
1: We need to redirect to that location, and can you please put Helensburg on as well, please?
0: Yeah, copy. Attaching Helensburg now, 5 copies.

0: Blue.
1: Please go one Alpha, thank you. Taking a call to a tree down on the Princess Highway, New Pole Trail number 9I in Helensburg.
0: Yeah, copy that, Flyk. I'm just screwing up now. I threw up two DC, one chainsaw.
1: Yeah, copy that, thank you. Just confirming it was VCAT 1 Alpha.
0: Yeah, that's an AFO VCAT 1 Alpha.
1: Okay.
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1: Waterfall Station, thank you. Tree down, Princess Highway, Fire Trial, number 9I in Helensburg.
2: Can you just repeat the address?
1: Princess Highway near Fire Trail number 9I in Helensburg.
2: Copy that, Princess Highway near Fire Trail 9I, Helensburg, over. 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
1: Yeah, copy that, your IC.
2: IC DC, over.
1: Received, thank you, 5 on clear.
3: Just cruise going, please go to Garawarra Hospital. The location is just south of Garawarra Hospital on the old Princess Highway.
1: Yeah, copy that, Heathcote 1 Alpha, copy direct.
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0: 外长转 C， 外来 C， 外长是 T type proceed initially till I get to the Princess Highway, that way they're not responding through the school zone, and then they can respond from the Princess Highway intersection with Wilson Parade South.
1: Copy that, thank you. 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
1: Thank you, Fire Company.

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1: 441 Alpha, go ahead.
0: Previously, that tree down on the Princess Highway, as previously discussed, Group 2, OSU DC, other.
1: Yeah, received and understood. Just for your information as well, if you can just proceed past the 40 kilometer school zones, and then once you're clear, you can respond.

0: pump up the loop.
1: How does that pump up?
0: How does that pump? This is slotting the tree down. Crew of two chainsaw, over.
1: Yeah, copy that. Touching concrete.

0: 319. Yeah, UNC-19 just arrived at LHQ of Gunnedah and standing down.
1: Copy, 19, thanks for the update. Enjoy the rest of your afternoon.
0: Thanks very much, you too. 19 out.

0: check CH traveling?
1: Yeah, going well. About 15 minutes until we arrive at Metro Zone to stand down. We'll radio when we're on site.
0: Copy, 1-6 Echo. 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
2: We're going to go back to the station via the freeway until we can see anything there, aren't we?
3: Yeah, copy. Does the Garrowarra Strait mean anything to you? Or the Mad Mile?
2: They're affirmative, but as I said, we've been down there and haven't spotted anything over.
3: Yeah, copy that. Thank you. We'll await further message from you or further investigation.
2: The 141 Alpha, copy that.

0: didn't go back to proceed. We've gone through going through the waterfall and checking the M1 southbound while the waterfall and executives check the M1 northbound from Helensburg on their way back to station.
1: Yeah, copy that. Thank you. Clear of you. All units at the tree down Princess Highway incident. Please drop down to proceed only. Thank you. 5 on clear.

0: Company Yellow. Go ahead. Just for information, we did find a load of sticks on the road, and there's a dead tree on the side of the road. I think it's possible that somebody's already stopped and moved it off the road over.
1: Yeah, copy that. Does it look 8 meters long?
0: Yeah, that's affirmative, approximately.
1: Yeah, copy that. Based on that intel, you have to first place stop on the job.
0: Yeah, that's affirmative. We'll proceed back by a waterfall and down the freeway anyway, over.
1: Yeah, copy that. Clear of you, ISGD, welcome.
2: Copy all that. Greatly appreciate all the crews for their assistance today and yourselves. And we'll continue to monitor.
1: Thank you, ISGD, welcome clear for 10:30.

0: Buono, Belucci.
1: So, Judy, good afternoon. Taking a call or trade down 3131 Road in Dural. Large gum trees across the road there. We've paved around Corner Station and Dural for this one.
0: Received. Can we add rear fuel bumper to that, please?
1: Yeah, copy. They're adding rear fuel pump. I do believe they're on there. Clear review rear fuel pump, Falcon.
0: Yeah, rear fuel pump, receive that, send it through to the MDT, and we'll be on the road, crew of three, OIC field officer.
1: Received, thanks. You should have it on your MDT now. Falcon, please.

0: Foxtrot, this is General Station, Blue. General Station, thanks for technical tree down. 313 Long Road and Drill. Large gun troop, I'll show you there.
1: Yeah, copy that. We've got a crew of two at station, including LFT, response driver and chainsaw. We'll let them respond then.
0: Copy. Thank you. Fuck off, please.

All right. Greenback Station, new tree down on the M1 to Bridges Highway. Nothing further.

0: 3 down Derry Long Road, crew of 2, OICDC.
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1: Wagga 3-1, this is Radio, go ahead.
0: Yeah, thanks, Radio. Just advising you, we are heading to job number 0055-1919. Over.
1: Copy that.
0: Three POB on board. Okay.
2: Wrong road, and can confirm there is a very large gum tree across the road, blocking both lanes of traffic. Have we got any further units on the job, over?
3: Yeah, that's a fair if you do have Rouse Hill Pump inbound, I do believe they have a couple of chainsaw operators. Bear with me a moment.

0: Do you have any transfer operators on your pump?
1: Yeah, that's affirmative. We have two transfer operators.
0: Yeah, copy, thank you. Clear of you, draw one, fuck them.
2: Yeah, affirm, I got that. Maybe you could get them coming in from... on fire ground 16 for incoming units. I will get to do a full ship rep, but I'm almost certainly going to need the energy authority here to isolate power as well. Over.
0: Yeah, copy that. Y is down as a result.

0: E aí, Maitland Foster, Minerva.
1: Maitland Foster, this is radio, go ahead.
0: So I've just completed a recce at Woodbury, and now I'm off to Gellington Heights to recall another job, 1POP, about 25 minutes over.
1: Copy that.
0: Yeah.

0: Viacom, this is 01 Control Blue. Any further, Sea Route, we got lucky on this one. Power lines are not impacted. Fiber lines. We're okay. We're going to get a plan to cut up and try and open at least half of this road. We've got Derwent Road closed in both directions at this stage. Traffic looks to be okay. They're coming up to the obstruction and turning around and going back. So I don't think we need any further assistance at this stage. Over.
1: Yeah, copy that. Much appreciated. Bye,

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1: Barara Tower, go ahead.
0: The tower now, over.
1: Copy that, Barara Tower, 5-1-3.

0: Central Coast GE, thank you. Taking a call to assist public at the Maitland Bay track in Budai, which is going for access with Page King with 9-5.
1: Yeah, probably there's no response from Kim.
0: I think it's best if I take the recommendation from you. I'm happy for you to contact the groupie or Page accordingly.
1: There's team, but I'm about to make a phone call.
0: Yeah, copy. Thank you. Fuck off, please.

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1: Copy that, sending it to Central Coast Group 8. Comm clear.

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1: Yeah, radio, we have returned to St. George's Place in LHQ and are standing down. Over.
0: Copy that. Thanks for the update.
1: Thanks, radio. St. George's Place in 5-7 out.

0: Hi, Tom. This is 01 Control 1. Go ahead. Yeah, I'm going to need an extra pole saw for this job. We've got one at Ground Corner Station, and there is a member who is coming to station. They know to bring... Ground Corner 9, I assume. But can you, authorise them to come out when they come online, over?
1: Yeah, copy that. If you have a requirement for a pulse and they can accommodate, we'll definitely organise for them to come out. Much appreciated. Thank you. 5-1-3.

0: Oh, still being blown.
1: Goodbye.
0: Yeah, my MTT is frozen. Can you try and send that John Dennis make on the track? And Mark May is just wanting now, I think. Quick.
1: Okay. Okay.

0: Rainier, Wellington 4-5. Yeah, Radio Wellington 4-5, just advising we are on air with a POV of 3, going to a local job 5 minutes away, over.
1: Copy that.

0: on Hills Duty. Go ahead, Hills Duty. Yeah, Falcon, can we get the IYC of Rafael Papa to get the duty line on hold, please, the duty line?
1: Yeah, copy that. Ralph Hill Pump of Icon. Icon.
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3: Arrived to do a recon job at Gillickson's Heights. Over.
2: Copy that.
3: Maitland out.

0: Lost Group 8, Lost. Go ahead, Group 8.
1: Yeah, I'm on scene with all the other units now. I'm going to assume they've all gone down the track. Is that correct?
0: Yeah, that would be the assumption. I don't have exact confirmation, unfortunately, sorry.
1: Yeah, is Kill Pier here, or are they still on their way?
0: I don't believe we're getting a crew out of Kill Pier. That's the reason for your assignment to this role. As mentioned to Judy, we are there just for access. No other requirement for RFS in terms of manpower.
1: Copy that. I will find the fire waste in the ambulance and I'll give you a set. Thanks, Clint.
0: Thank you, Group 8, for clear.

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1: Hi, Collins from IS Duty. IS Duty, afternoon. AFA at the John Paul Village, 15 the Avenue, Heathcote, staged in the Dean for this one.
2: Yeah, copy that. I can see that the crew built and we'll monitor.
1: Yeah, copy, thanks. Flag on clear.

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1: 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Pass a message.
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1: Copy that.
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0: Brett, go ahead.
1: Hey, Combs, you can piss off for our effects. No, we're not required. The patient is being walked out of, transported out by litter, rolled ankle, possible broken ankle.
0: Sorry, fuck.

0: I'll be in Park Pompa. Thank you. AFA call at the Calderwood Village there in Calderwood.
1: Copy that. Hurry up.
0: Copy. Fire's on clear.

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Go ahead. I was going to make sure the crew that's attending this job down in Caldwell. Can I please ask the Caldwell captain, please attend site in either a PC or whatever vehicle he deems appropriate to meet with the Albion Park crew?

0: 34 Horizon, I'm called to Wood Station, Phantom.
1: Phantom, Alpha, Phantom, Blue.
0: Yeah, go ahead.
1: Welcome, Alvin Park, Pompa Blues.
0: Alvin Park, Pompa, go ahead.
1: Yeah, just wondering, has there been any 000 calls, or is it just a false panel?
0: Yeah, this incident came in from fire rescue.
1: Yeah, copy, we're just about to leave.

0: Thank you. Clearview, Calderwood Station, Falcon.
1: Yeah, Calderwood, Captain, heard the last message. Responding, please.
0: Much appreciated. Thank you. Falcon clear.

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1: River Reno Holland 7 Alpha.
0: Yes, so I call River Reno Holland 7 Alpha. We're proceeding to the flight.
1: Received, have you responding now? Flight complete.

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1: I'm responding with a crew of five. There's no one, please, Deputy Captain, 2B8.

0: top of the client.
1: Yeah, we just arrived on scene on liaison with Collinwood. There's no fire, the remote alarm was located in that address for a bus. We'll contact you once we've done a further investigation.

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Thanks, Albion Park Farm. Just received a stop message from Fire Rescue. I do believe they have reset the panel. All RFS crews are free to return to station. Obviously, that's what we're having with the cold now. I'll make it shortly.

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0: Radio, I've arrived at the motel and standing down for the night. 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
0: You out.

0: Positive duty fire rescue are responding. Smoke coming from a roof. Nil flame sighted. We've added Barara, Cowan, Brooklyn.
1: You received it. No, I'm wondering.
0: Thank you, Fire Brooklyn.

0: 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Ferraro.
1: Just advising at station crew 1AS. Can you ask GD, please?
0: Cover that. 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
0: Thanks. That's 706.

0: Sure. Oh, I see. That'd be very cool.
1: Responding to this call, I can't clear. Yeah, thanks. We've nearly got fire rescue on scene. We'll pass the first informative. Over.
0: Not around soon, same way.
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1: Tailwind 1.
0: Tailwind 1, crew of 4, OSC Captain responding to structure 4, over.
1: 7-8-10, 4 and clear.
2: Jigama.
0: Tacoma, Jigama 1 Blue.
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0: Fire at 17, no sign of fire. I'm typing up.
1: Yes, affirmative, Eva.
0: Thanks for that. 1711, Amugamara 1, thanks if you get hold of station. Further message to follow, over.
2: Yeah, copy, standing by.
0: Say thanks, one script 2, copy last.
2: Copy last, so I'll drop back to proceed.
0: Thanks for that, 5 and 3.

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1: Tower 1.
0: Tower 1 is on scene. 75 is also here. We'll raise with him, over.
1: Copy that. No sign of

0: Thanks. So you drop down to proceed at this time. Over.
1: If you could change your room key for us, that would be great.
0: No problem. That's 1713. 5 o'clock.

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0: Yeah, radio, just advising ABX 35 with a crew of five in route from Aubrey LHQ to Kiowa for a training course. All I see is Aubrey 2, over.
1: Copy that. What's your ETA, over?
0: Yeah, radio, I've got a travel time of 45 minutes, over.
1: Copy that, ABX 35.

0: Thanks, Tower 1.
1: Yeah, Mike, I'm no fire at the address. Discussions with fire and rescue, it may be further north, so we're investigating, over.

0: at Jerv i foregang for Brooklyn Palm River.
1: Okay, we'll do foregang 16, over.
0: Thanks, foregang 16 for Brooklyn Palm. You've also got AF standing by at station.
1: Yeah, copy that. We've also got group officer here too.

0: Well, confirm. Copy, fire around 16.
1: Yeah, hey, come from that direction. They say on the smoke and fire further up, we'll join the convoy of Cowan and Thorn.
0: Yeah, received, thanks. Cowan 1, did you copy the last over?
2: No, you can come, Shinder, repeat.
0: Come from that direction. No sign of fire. They're joining the convoy. You can reach them on fire around 16. Over.
2: Thank you.
0: Thanks, lovely.
1: Park on Brow Station.
0: Brow Station.
1: Yeah, given previous trips, we're going to close down and revert back to Pager.
0: Yeah, happy with that. Thanks for standing by and monitoring the radio. 1719, 5 good.
1: Pike on Yugamara Station, yellow.
0: Yugamara Station.
1: Yeah, likewise, in view of fire risk and RFS units on the scene and in the area, we might stand down if it's okay, Emma.
0: Yeah, receive 1720, on speed duty, you're okay with that one? Also, over.
3: That's a firm move, over.
0: Okay, thank you both. 1725, I'm clear.

0: Cobra PC, you are?
1: Cobra PC.
0: Yeah, back at station, no MDT, can you mark us back at station? Closing down.
1: Too easy, thanks. Station, enjoy your evening. Flight, I'm clear.

0: Tower One. Tower One, go, you've been stood down. We've just got to stop Mr. from Fire and Rescue.
1: Copy that, there's a rebound. Now report the same, over.
0: Copy, safety plan for all members. Fire complete.
2: If I come, who's the duty will stop that?
0: Everything comes with a duty, fire complete.
3: Go ahead. Ranger 56 is heading to Griffith HQ, 5 POB, ETA about 1 hour, over. Copy 56.

0: River Hall, coming up, Kelly.
1: Yes, Michael, we've been to the pins, mark on the map on our MDT. Nothing to be found there at this point in time. We're heading back out. Is there any further information on the location of this reported fire?
0: Only says we're Boulder State Conservation Area, flame scene, top side of power line behind Sydney Road. Over.
1: Yeah, received that. We'll head out of the bush and just regroup, have a bit of a look, see what we can see, but it's not sure we're going to find anything at this point in time. I'll report back with a syrup as soon as we get a bit more info.
0: Copy. Possibly it may have self-extinguished as well, so if you can't find anything, we'll just park down as a good intent call.
1: Yeah, will do. Thank you very much. I'll be in touch when we make a decision in the future.
0: Copy, Falcon, clear.

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1: Meter slide.
0: On air, crew of 5, OIC James Delta, 2 structure firefighters, over.
1: Okay, thank you. Fly complete.

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1: Shoreline, Negative Grid 1. 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
0: Yes, heading to Beaumont Station for an ATM.
1: So you just make yourself not available or available with the squad.
0: Flight complete.

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1: Palm 7 Alpha, 18 Alpha job, so I'm assuming nothing found?
0: Nothing found, but we're returning to station. We've had a good look around. If there was something, it's self-extinguished. We've had 2 inches of rain here in June today.
1: Copy, understood. Safe trip home, and thanks for turning out. Fire complete.
2: Fire complete, and I was shooting.
1: Very fine, so you get your copy.
2: Yeah, I copy that. I have spoken to the parks representatives. They'll probably send the crew out there to have a good look around in the morning when it's Thursday or whatever.
1: Copy, understood.

0: Telecom, this is Zero Control Yellow. Go ahead. Yeah, we completed of cutting up and removing a large tree blocking Zero on the road. The tree damaged Telecom power, Telecom wires that have broken, but no power infrastructure. We've removed the tree from the road. We've got someone from Fuels SEC going to organise for the debris to be removed from the council of the borough, and we can release all crews and put a stop on this one, over.
1: Copy, site cleared and the tree off the road, and all RFS standing down. Thank you, fire complete.

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0: 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Thank you.
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0: 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We'll be here for at least 2 hours. We'll advise when en route back for Aubrey LHQ, over.
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0: 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Just advising departing private residents heading to Blacktown Unit, 1 POB, ETA, 50 minutes.
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2: Wing Street, E North Killerville, it's a male stuck in the toilet near the Aldi's, over.
3: Yeah, thanks, Logan. Crew Hall Street, OIT, fuel officer, responding.
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2: Kelly, thank you. Just keep the MDTs up to date. Thanks, pacing's change. Thank you. 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
0: Copy, we'll be recording at the moment, it's probably crew of four, more structural, but we'll be, yeah, by the panel when you're on the line.
1: Copy, just hanging in the pump for the job now, thank you, I can quit.

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0: Yeah, 56 is just leaving LHQ for job number 2013 with one on board.
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0: 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Departing Gunnedah for Tamworth, 1 POB, ETA 1 hour.
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Yeah, good evening, Sean. Judy Carfire on the Princess Highway at New Egan Farm Lane at Yahya. This says car on fire, flames coming from under the vehicle. Just page 4 control, whatever. We understood, next after that would be one van in as well, who are about 22 minutes. Fire complete.

0: should be now on that job, over.
1: Yeah, thank you, Falcon. I'm responding crew one, Captain.
0: One, Captain, thank you.

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1: Go ahead.
0: Hey, if I can confuse you, Mark is responding, Adam.
1: Have done so.
0: Fire call, Mr. Controller 1, clear of home.
1: Controller 1, vehicle fire on the Princess Highway, nearest cross, over Egan's Farm Lane, yada yada. It's reported as just smoke and flames from under the vehicle, over.
0: Copy that. Proceeding crew of fire, crew lead in charge, picking up DC on route, over.
1: Copy, understood. Fire complete.

0: Foxtrot Michelle Evan, Command Juliet.
1: Juliet.
0: Yeah, Foxtrot 1 scene, establishing Eagle control. Have a vehicle, this stage, no sign of fire, has fire self extinguished. Probably have it.
1: Probably so far.
0: Just got Kinjala 7 on scene. When Kinjala 1 gets here, we'll run over with the thermal imaging camera to make sure it's safe, have it.
1: Copy, marking 7 on scene as well, we didn't actually hear for them.
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2: Yeah, you able to get in contact with Judy and let Judy know that our Cat 1 is out the front of our station and it's got a flat battery and we cannot jump start it if they can send somebody out of it?
1: Are you able to ring them? I'm just logging into at the moment.
2: Yeah, probably that. I'll ring them myself.
0: Yeah, nothing further to you.
1: Thank you, fine, quickly.

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1: Control 1.
2: We now cruise 6OIC BC1. Would you like us to proceed or respond to Jetson Bravo?
1: There's no current flight, so if you can proceed out, they're just waiting for you guys to attend so they can check it with a tick over.
2: Okay. Sorry, I'll proceed currently.
1: Thank you, flight complete.

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1: Be soon, Falcon.
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0: Copy, we're laying Gajala package.

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0: Yes, welcome, control 1 on scene. 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
0: Yeah, can you take our Cat 1 offline, please?
1: Copying, Mike and Helmsby 1, not dispatchable. Anything further?
0: Nothing further.
1: Copy, 5 and clear.

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1: Go ahead, 56.
0: Yeah, 56 is returning to LHQ and standing down for the night.
1: Copy that.

0: Before I come with the assistance of the driver, we established it was a rubber exhaust mount that had actually caught fire. We've sort of made it a bit safer for him so he can continue on his way over. We've definitely stopped on his job.
1: Copy, thank you. Was there any fire spread to into grasslands or anything like that?
0: No, negative, awesome.
1: Copy, clean stop then as of 21:30. Safe trip home to everyone, and thanks for coming out. Welcome, quick.

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1: 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Just advising, ABX 35 is leaving Coral with a crew of 5 in route back for Albury LHQ. OIC is Albury 2 over.
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1: Copy, come on, Juliet, go. You right home, over?
0: Yeah, we're pretty much at station. The MDT's playing up, over.
1: Enjoy the rest of your night. Five on quick.

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0: Charlie G, Beagle Fire, Brogan Road, near across the Thames Road, Armour, Comfort Road from Albatross staff, flying this aircraft state, vehicle is on fire along Braywood Road, a few kilometres south of Haines Road. Have page for West Nara, over. St George's Basin.
1: Just having a look at the times. On active for West Nara, Greenwich Hatchman, going on to one of them.
0: Can we heading St George's Basin, Cat 1 and the pumper? Anything further?
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2: Braidwood Road, cross nearest cross of Haines Road, approximately 50k south of that Haines Road crossroad. Has been called in by one of the aircraft flying above, over.
3: That's Sammy, we're on the road, crew of 6, OIC captain, 3 structural operators.
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4: Aubrey LHQ is closing down for the night. Hope you guys have a good evening.
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0: St. Jackson, St. George Basin 7, car fire, Braywood Road, and a couple of k's south of Ames Road intersection, over.
1: Here's a responding crew of 5, DC4, force rattle.
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2: Fly complete, Tower 1.
0: West Tower 1, car fire, Braywood Road, and a couple kilometers south of the Hanks Road intersection, over.
2: Okay, copy that, no worries. Responding crew of 5, 2 SFF on board, SDC in charge. We also have 2 members responding to scene. One of them is deputy captain. I'll let you know if we get a report from him shortly.
0: Copy, thank you. Fly complete.

0: mate. We've gone, obviously, from the Nowra and on Braidwood Road. We've passed Haynes Road. One of our members has had a look down Haynes Road. We've just passed New South Wales Police coming from the southern end. Nothing found so far. Is there any way you can get back in contact with the informant and see if we can get some more information?
1: Yeah, we'll attempt to, but we'll have St George's Base Pumper coming up from Serpentine Road. See how far they're going to go from there and back up towards you, over.
0: Yeah, A-Firm, judging by the lack of anything found so far and the police going the other way, assuming it might not be on Braidwood Road, so we might just need some more information if it's definitely on Braidwood or one of the side roads.
1: Yeah, understood.
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1: St George's Basin Pumper.
2: If you can advise West Nowra, we've gone left, we'll head towards Tanjara.
1: Copy, clear with you. West Nowra 1, can you copy that?
0: Yeah, West Nowra 1, copy direct.
1: Copy, might have a Cat 7 head up Dean's Gap Road then as well.

0: 1, Falcon.
1: Quest Sierra 1.
0: Yeah, no luck on the informant. I think it is, yeah, we just get the 7 to head a little bit up Dean's Gap Road. Check up there, and if there's still nothing, call it an offer, maybe it was just something big coming, being seen from the aircraft ever.
1: Yeah, copy that, no worries. Our plan was to head as far as Turpentine Road, just to close that loop, and then we'll turn around and head back, and we might just have a pick up a couple of little side roads on the way back, but if nothing's found yet, happy to put a stop on it for now.
0: Copy, thank you. Fire complete.

0: star one.
1: Thank you. We've made it to Seven Fun Road and turned around. This is Victor, one of our deputy captains, who's in a private vehicle. He's had a look down Yarriong Road as well. Nothing found. We have one more place to investigate, in Palmer Road. It is a bit of a hot spot for burning our cars, and we did notice the gate was open when we came past, so we're going to have a look down there. If nothing found, and there's no more information from the informant or the police, if you're doing the place and don't find anything, then we'll be able to...
0: back up soon, and I'll let you guys get to back to the other place. We're going to look at Palmer. Fucking quick.

0: I think we do have another member that was in a private vehicle. He has located the pirate. He is where we were headed now. There's a small quarry area between Palmer Road and Hames Road. He said that it's only low activity on the fire. We're not quite on scene yet, but at this stage, happy for St. George's Basin and Comfort to stand down. We might just get the 7 proceeding our way until we get on scene and make sure we have enough water in the one.
1: Yeah, we understood. St. George's Basin 7, do you copy that?
0: St. George's Basin 7, copy direct.
1: Copy, thank you. And St. George's Basin Pumper, did you also copy that?
2: Affirmative. If you could mark as available, no server with the MDT out here.
1: Copy, I've marked you stood down and I'm back as available. Quite complete.

0: star one.
1: I think you've made it to the right. We have a pile probably 2 meters by 2 meters and what looks like tires and rubbish. There's no car in it at all. I've spoken to St. George's Place and said I'm happy for them to stand down and return at this stage. If you could just let the police know as well, they were out here. I'm not sure if they were open for a pile of rubbish or not, but you've got to grab our location.
0: Copy. It doesn't look like there's any possible building materials, like any sort of asbestos or anything like that.
1: I think I'm not close enough to determine just yet. The wind's swirling and the smoke is pretty toxic. Once we get a little bit more under control, I'll get back to you with that information.
0: Yeah, if need be, send cruising PA, or I'd like to have exposure to the asbestos if it is there.
1: Yeah, so thank you. Our crews are starting up as we speak. Thank you.
0: Tell me if I can clear.
2: Colin, GW, copy all that. Yeah, thanks, Colin. If the crew can just grab a couple of photos and put a bit of a mud map in the final when they get a chance, that would be great also.
0: Copy, understood. West Narrow 1, you copy?
1: Yeah, West Narrow 1, you copy that direct. It is a small pile right now, truck, but when I get a moment, I will put it on.
0: Much appreciated. Thank you. Fucking thing.

0: Tower 1.
1: Thank you. Just running the fire extinguisher. We're not building materials in it. It was just old tires, approximately 30 or 40 tires. I was just packing up, and then we'll be heading back to station and having a good stop on the incident.
0: Tell me, put your stop at 23:25. Bottles of tires and some other rubbish, and let you go home and get some sleep. Parking, please.

0: Actually, Judy, thanks for taking a call to a village. Unsure if it's diesel or contents of a vehicle. B-double slipping backwards, carrying full loaded diesel along the Mitchell Highway. We've got pages out for a Bathurst getting across to and Rock Forest. I'm just about to page for Eglinton due to the messages coming from police saying it could possibly be a 3/4 long spill.
1: Yeah, received, understood. Can we also attach TMC?
0: ASO, we'll attach them and fire racing track to hazmat.
1: Yeah, copy received. Thank you, understood.
0: Thanks, welcome.

0: Foghorn's Tiffany Group 3.
1: Tiffany Group 3, would you want me to touch anything for that?
0: Yeah, that's how for it. I'm saying to the length of the spill.
1: Let me go around Command Juliet as well.
0: Yeah,
1: I firm, you're attached to incident, and our mic is responding. Currently don't have anyone on scene.
0: Yeah, we see that. I heard when you're talking to Judy that has crash attached.
1: I firm, fire rescue's attached to hazmat. TMC's attached, but no ETA as of yet. So we've also attached Bathurst and Eglinton. Could possibly be a 3 kilometre long spill. I'm sure if it's diesel or the chemical that's being carried by the vehicle.
0: Yeah, I'd say that makes sense.
1: Thanks, Mark. I'm clear.

0: Good morning. We've taken a call to an MVA. It's the Princess Highway, 300 metres south of the Waterfall Railway Station. The person has limited English and he's hit another car. We've paged Waterfall. We've got three members going to station. Fire, police and ambulance are all en route.
1: Copy. Good morning to you as well.
0: Thank you. 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
0: Village, Mitchell Highway, the Rocks, Bathurst. It's a B-double that is carrying fuel, 45,000 metres. It's leaking, it is slipping backwards. The spill is approximately 5 to 10 kilometres in length. We've got police and fire rescue on scene. You've also got Group 3 en route.
2: Yeah, copy that. Crew of 5, captain in charge.
0: Understood. 5, Com Care, 0529. Good morning, Southern Highlands. You've taken a call to a tree down on power lines. It's blocking both lanes of Sprouse Lane in Glen Quarry at around number 111. We have paged Avoca and Nittagong.
1: Southern Highlands, Judy. Copy. It doesn't look like we're getting anyone on those two brigades. Can you page the next two, please?
0: Will be Mossvale and Alpine, paging them now for you. Firecom Clear at 0530.

0: back on that. It's London Bloke.
1: Just one good morning, page two, a spillage on Mitchell Highway. V-double, possibly carrying a full load of diesel, leaking from one of the trucks. Police and fire and rescue on scene. Eglinton Pumper and Group 3 on the way. Reportedly 5 to 10 kilometres still, and the truck is starting to slip on the road.
0: Yeah, thanks, Tom. We've got a crew of 2 AS in charge with RFB. Would you like us to proceed or respond?
1: Proceed out, please.
0: Yeah, copy that. Proceeding.
1: Thank you.
0: Bus Control Waterfall Station. Over.
1: Waterfall Station, go ahead.
0: Yeah, incident call, over.
1: Yeah, single car MVA, 300 metres south of Waterfall Railway Station. Vehicle with hazard lights on, person with limited English, advises he's hit another car, significant damage to the vehicle. However, there's no other vehicles in the vicinity. Police and fire and rescue are on scene, ambulance on the way.
0: Copy that. Crew on 2 at station at the present time, waiting in one more member to arrive, over.
1: Copy. Which truck are you going to take?
0: We'll take 1 Alpha, over. DC.
1: Copy. Thank you. A 5 com clear, 535.

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0: Okay, this relation has been friend of ours, and we got an acknowledgement from TMC in the UK.
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0: Chifley Group 3.
1: Yeah, right on scene, all the days of fine rescue, just a cruising coming pretty much from Black Swamp Road all the way to up out the rocks where we are. The road is slippery.
0: That, thank you, Clearview, Eglinton Pumper. Did you copy that?
2: Yeah, copy direct.
0: Thank you. Bathurst 1, did you copy?
3: Be direct.
0: Thank you both. Fire come clear.

0: Italy Group 3, go ahead. Yeah, Collins, do we have an update of AMC?
1: No, they are being very quiet about it. Both myself and Fire and Rescue and Police have all been chasing them. We'll see if we can get them on the phone to get an OTA. I'll come back to you as soon as I can. FICOM Cliff.
0: This spill goes a fair while. There's no actual spill that we can see on the road. But the road is very slippery, so we just want to need them out here ASAP to make a decision what they want to do with traffic and all that sort of stuff.
1: Yeah, copy. Also from the police, they're getting calls that the road may be as affected as far as Lucknow. I'll get onto the TMC. FICOM Cliff, 540.
0: Yeah, receive that. Thanks, Holmes.

0: Charles, Chaplain Duty. Chaplain Duty.
1: I just heard that report from police that I could be impacted as far as nothing. Yeah, if that's the case, can we please notify the Novelist G, just in the area?
0: Yeah, copy. I will page them now. Fuck, I'll clear 542.

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1: Yeah, go ahead, Tom.
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1: Yeah, receive that, thanks, Tom.
0: Thank you, clear of you, Chifley, let's go duty, Firecom.
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0: Echo Group 3, Falcon. Yeah, go ahead, Coms. Can you just advise if the road is now closed in both directions or one direction?
1: No, it's still open in both directions. Just one lane westbound on the rocks at this stage is closed. But the spill potentially starts all the way back in the single lane area, but we're still making a decision on what we're going to do.
0: Copy that. Thank you very much. Come clear 550.

0: Alpine One, go ahead.
1: Alpine One, Mossvale have advised they have a driver, only a crew of one, no officer. Do you want them to come out and assist?
0: Yeah, that'd be great. Another set of hands would be good. Thank you.
1: Copy, thank you. Clear of you. Mossvale One, are you on the radio?
2: Yeah, copy last proceeding.
1: Thank you very much. I'll make your proceeding now. FICOM clear, 552.

0: Now, Pond 1, go ahead. Arrived on C111 Sprouse Lane. We have a large tree across both lanes and bringing down both, all power lines are down under it as well. So can we get Endeavour Energy to this location?
1: Yeah, copy. Already have Endeavour attached. No ETA at this stage.
0: Thank you. We'll just get your pole number as soon as we find one.
1: Copy. Thank you. 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

0: 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AFA Coastal Waters Aged Care pages out for St George's Basin.
1: We can attach the next BA of one on the engineer from the different brigades and not the same one.
0: Copy, I'll attach the next BA from another brigade. If I can't clear, if you call me.

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1: Stifley Group 3, go ahead.
0: Yeah, comms, just a bit of an update. We're waiting on the heavy vehicle tows. We've reached out about another half an hour or so. I'm going to try to drag this truck off the road. Police are also talking about completely closing the Mitchell Highway.
1: Copy that, thank you. If you could just keep me updated on that road closure, that'd be great. Fire Conclear 618.
0: Yeah, we'll do.

0: Tampa Blue. St. George's Basin Pumper, good morning. AFA at Coastal Waters Aged Care. The alarm has gone off.
1: Affirmative, we're responding. 204-006 Aston, 3 Structural 1 Wera. It's Vincennia's area. Have they been called? Over.
0: That is a firm. My apologies, they also have 4 turning out while looks like.
1: A firm, thanks for that.
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0: Parkham, Vicente 1, Bluefield. Vicente 1, good morning. FAA at Coastal Waters Aged Care. Alarm has gone off twice now. Pages out for yourself, St. George's Basin, and Huskisson.
1: Roger, Steve. Good morning. Thanks for a four-hour wait, Captain.
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1: 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It appears to be holding both departing to respective stations, over.
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0: Tifley Group 3, go ahead.
1: Yeah, just an update from here. TMC on scene. Every tow truck's just arriving on scene. TMC are putting traffic control in with a speed restriction. And then we're gonna, once this tow truck's on the hook and try to get it off the road, we're gonna try to clean up at least, the back, the lane one westbound where the truck's stuck.

in Florida that comes from, we've got multiple highway cars here now as well. Flying rescue and hazmat, they're going to stay on scene until we at least clean this hill up. Copy that. Thank you. Fire complete.

0: Okay. Alpine 1, Blue.
1: Alpine 1.
2: Yes, comms, Endeavour have isolated this power line. They're removing the trees themselves. So both Mossvale 1 and Alpine 1 are going to take us off a return. Thank you.
1: Copy that. Thank you very much. Fire comm clear at 7:15.

0: Southern Orange Judy.
1: Southern Islands Judy, page to a bushfire, caller states bushalike near the train line. There may also be another call for this one as well. Just confirming. At this stage, we've got pages out for Yandera.
0: That's not
1: an idea.
0: Continue also page
1: marker,
0: please.
1: We'll do Viacom clear at 7:16. Viacom's
0: Chifley Group 3.
1: Chifley Group 3.
0: Yeah, comms, I can't raise that this one on fire. They're probably too far away from the actual scene. Can you get them to move up to where the truck is stuck? That way we can have more hands on deck to start cleaning this active lane.
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1: 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Southern Highlands Judy, Firecom. Bargo 1 showing as offline at the moment, is that correct?
0: That's not Highlands Judy, that's correct.
1: So you're happy for them to take the pump into this incident, or do they have another vehicle?
0: That's not Highlands Judy, if they can get the pump there, also try to figure out additional resources, that'd be great.
1: Copy that, thank you. Firecom clear, 778.

0: Southern Orleans duty. Southern Orleans duty. Southern Orleans duty. Looks like actually might be posted towards anyone else. Can you address me in Cabron Bravo and Hey Gerald, if you can come out, please?
1: Will do. Fire, come clear, 720.

0: 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Next will be Palmore, then Collowvale.
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0: VRA 532, crew of two, en route to Mandurin, four. Assigned to Mandurin if required.
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1: Yeah, Blue Bomb, Drop Five, DC-4 in charge, heading to supposed Grasswire, over.
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0: Fuck, I'm from Holland City. Holland City. From Holland City, on scene. No signs of smoke or fire. I'll continue investigating further.
1: Copy, I've just been looking at Guardian. There is a permit further down the road at 250 and 27 Sierra Street. Otherwise, no permits between you and it looks like back in town there.
0: That's an honest shooting, copy. Thank you.
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1: 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Colivar 1, good morning. Page 2, a bushfire. Give an address. Call Estates Bushalight near the train line. We have duty officer and embargo pump in the area investigating. Yeah, Firecom, copy that. Crew of 2, captain in charge. Thank you. Copy, thank you.

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1: Copy that, thank you. Vicar clear, 732.

Go ahead. Southern Highlands duty, confirmed fire, appears to be a dumped vehicle on the side of the fire trailer. Copy, thank you. Vargo pumps just up the road, and Colo Vale's on the way, fire clear 733.

I thought I was GDL. Please. Sorry, comms are broken. Was that a request for police? That's on the Hollis duty. Yes, they see that they've actually tried to clear around the vehicle. They've left a raking shovel next to the vehicle. Copy, I'll get police attached and see if I can get an ETA. Fire comm, please, 735.

0: Hi, I'm not at Pampa.
1: Okay, Pampa.
0: I'm just advising Marco Pampa has arrived on the scene, investigating the script to follow.
1: Copy, thank you. Fire come clear, 736.

Well, I heard him welcome someone to duty. Southern Holland duty, go ahead. Southern Holland duty, on the air, heading over to Fargo, to take control. Copy that, thank you. Fargo clear, 737.

0: Colovale 7, Blue. Colovale 7, go ahead. FYCOM, just advising, we've got a crew of two at station ready to respond to this incident in House 7. Just waiting, what would you like us to do? Stand by, please. Clear of you, Bargo Pumper, FYCOM.
1: Yes, FYCOM, Bargo Pumper. We have this bottle that contains, that's called off into their agenda.
0: Copy, thank you. Clear of you, Colovale 7, did you copy that stand now?
2: Yeah, copy that. Stand there now.
0: Thank you very much and appreciate the turnout. Clear of you, Vargo Pump. Are you able to get a rego for me to pass on to the police, please?
1: Vargo Pump, the rego is the FTP.
0: Yeah, sorry, that was broken. Could you repeat, please?

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1: Copy that as Delta Sierra 64 Bravo Echo. Is that correct?
0: Stockholm, Delta Foxtrot 64 Bravo Echo.
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0: Welcome, Magnus. Hi, guys. Go ahead.
1: Yeah, well, it's Danny Dan, call 1. I was Tim from Easter, and I was the father for 7.
0: Copy, thank you. Police advise they don't have an ETA. They're still trying to get a crew available.
1: Bottom Eastern, as per duty, are you requiring us to stay until the police get here? There's no benefit over.
0: That's a negative. If you guys, or once you guys are done, you're right to go. Maybe just put some tape out so that the police can find it, seeing as it's just down the trail. Thank you very much. Icon clear 753.

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2: Yeah, for your information, the truck has been removed from the roadway, still down the one lane. Crew is against the work with stags haul with fire and rescue and TNC.
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3: I'm looking for a stop on this incident. It's been put out and take off slow.
4: Proceed, thanks, Bunker Pumper. Have a stop on the incident. Fire extinguished area, take off at 808. Right, I'm clear.

0: Walker Officer, Chief Leader, Group 3. Chief Leader, let's go, Group 3.
1: Yeah, comms, just letting you know that RFS are standing down from this incident. Flying rescue, we've gone ahead over with TMC. Everyone's going to start the party. The speed restriction is down to one lane will probably be in effect for some time, I'd imagine.
2: RSU handing over to TMC, all vehicles will start to depart. Speed restriction on one lane operations will be in place for some time. Have a stop at 8:12, fire complete.

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1: Fire comms, rescue pump 237.
0: From previous stage address, one truck has hit a parked car, one person trapped via leg, removed from fire and rescue, treated by New South Wales Ambulance and transported by New South Wales Ambulance. We're now on scene with cleanup. Over.
1: Fire comms, rescue pump 237, truck hit a parked car, one person trapped via legs, been removed, treated and transported by ambulance. You're now getting to work on a cleanup at 818, channel clear.
2: Climber Hill Brigade tanker returning the tanker to base from attending the Murray Park House fire, over.

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1: Go on.
0: Hey, thanks. As you're returning from that structure fire, are any further patrols going to be occurring for that incident?
1: Thanks, man.
0: Yeah, sorry, just say again. Do you say you think so or you don't think so?
1: Thanks, man.
0: Yeah. Should open at patrol until further notice. It's 8:22, if I can clear.

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2: Viacom CP216 Green, stop for hazmat incident, Mitchell Highway, The Rocks. We have approximately 27 kilometres of fuel spill. However, the worst of it was on the Rocks Hill. That has now been made safe by RFS, Fire and Rescue and TNC using Spagsaw and sand. The incident has been handed over to TMC. CP216 Alpha is code 7 as we need to go back and rehab. 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
0: Falcon CP216 Alpha received stop approximately 27 kilometres of spill. However, worse is on hill. That has been made safe with Fire Rescue, RFS and TMC with Spag and Sand. 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
0: Yeah, just an update from our location. We've arrived at 69 Derrimbong. We're currently trying to relocate, trying to see if we can find any signs. So we're relocating to the side street, which I'm not going to give any justice to right now. I think it's Polpaga Plate. Further message to follow.
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0: 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Replace two smoke alarms in neighbouring residents. 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

0: 7, yellow. Yandra 7, good morning, MVA, 500 metres north of the intersection, car versus rear, we've got Vargo pump on scene.
1: Roger that, FYI, the MV3 is still booting up, so we're just going to respond now.
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0: Copy that, thank you. I'll mark you responding now. 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
2: Can we get Yandra 7 to pull up on the top of Silica Road and just block the traffic there, please, so the traffic's not coming through to where the incident is? Over.
0: Copy, Yandra 7. Did you copy that direct?
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0: Vargo pump would like you to pull up at the top of Silica Road to stop the traffic coming down to the incident.
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1: Yeah, just advising, we've arrived at Nowra LHQ, over.
2: Viacom, bulletin 17, yellow message. Hey, good morning, Viacom. Bulletin 17 is leaving station for Crookwell for its annual inspection.
3: 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Viacom, clear 843.
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4: Pound 392, code 3 from 122 Wallumbay Road. Small amount of smoke issuing from rear of house. You're investigating 843, channel clear.

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0: Radio, this is Kiara 3-1, over. Go ahead, Kiara 3-1. It's Gyra 3-1, over. Go ahead, Gyra 3-1. Gyra 3-1, leaving Fletcher, heading for Glen Innes. I have a stop in Tenterfield en route. Approximate travel time will be 2 hours, all up, over. One POB, over.
1: Copy that, Gyra 3-1. Thank you.

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0: Mark, how am I doing?
1: Hey, Studio, good morning. Page 2 on MVA, Heathcote Road at Menai. Three cars involved, no persons trapped. Police and fire and rescue attached. Ambo is reportedly already on scene.
0: Copy that. Can we also put the next on the list?
1: Yeah, copy paging the next. That'll be Illawong. I'll get pages out for him now. Firecom clear, 9:45.

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0: 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Yeah, we're just preparing this now if you're happy for us to attend with two, over. This doesn't look like we've got any more.
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1: Call this Jenny.
0: Yeah, further information to this house fire from Group 13, now on the scene. It is a chimney fire, apparently just a container in the roof space.
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0: All right, go ahead, Judy.
1: Go ahead, Judy.
0: 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There's hardly anybody on that one.
1: Wait 10 mil, fire calm, clear, 9:57. CTO1, go ahead.
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1: Yeah, copy. Just for your info, police, ambos, fire and rescue on scene. Just advise, 3 car MVA. I will attach Menai now, fire comp clear 959. Seven, go ahead.
2: Yeah, Tango 7, responding to the call at in Myrtle Creek. Three on board, DC in charge, over.
1: Copy, thank you. Fire, it's just reported as a backyard fire, no other details. Fire complete, 10 o'clock.

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1: Brigade on the way as well as fire and rescue.
2: I'm responding for three that get in charge.
1: Copy, thank you, fire, come clear.

0: Red from 1 the Billabong, Clifton Grove. We have smoke pursuing from a two-story residence, getting through to work over.
1: Park on the rescue pump 412 Alpha, receive your red smoke issuing, two-story residence, getting crew to work, 10 at 1, channel clear.